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0: 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Loose weather for Espanola.
1: Partly cloudy, chance of showers and a low of 14 tonight. Mainly cloudy tomorrow and a high of 25.
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0: Moose weather for Espanola.
2: Partly cloudy, chance of showers and a low of 14 tonight. Mainly cloudy tomorrow and a high of 25.
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1: Partly cloudy, chance of showers and a low of 14 tonight. Mainly cloudy tomorrow and a high of 25.
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I'm a pawnbroker. What do you want on your ring? 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

Maggie Charles Albert, and she shot him 3 or 4 times. 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
1: We're sitting on the dock, getting ready for fishing after 4 long months. A winter just dreaming about the morning. It's rising off the water and the sound of a bass as he does a tail.

throwing some jigs, tossing some spinners in. 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Again, they'll play in a morning mist.

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1: You're getting a little on the eating, I feel like blowing this horn. 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This your ham bone, boys. 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Yeah. 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I got to have my ham bone, boy. 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I can't find no country woman to make my lowdown. My little old brother come. Hey, going back to St. Louis. I got to have my churning done. Well, I done laid around here so long, man. You will get out. Can't nobody make my brother come. 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
2: Now, this is the blues. 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The blues got you. 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The blues got you. 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

this town's lost its faith, our colors will fade eventually. So if our time is running out, day after day, we'll make the mundane a masterpiece. Oh my, oh my love, I take one look at you, you're taking me out.

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1: I'm Roslyn Russell. A Worthington man who has been missing since Tuesday has been found deceased. Greater Sudbury Police say members of their search and rescue team, emergency response unit, and K-9 unit, in collaboration with North Shore Search and Rescue, carried out their ground and aerial search for the 33-year-old man over the last 2 days. Officers also used drones, and Marine members searched shorelines by boat in the High Falls Road area, finding the man deceased shortly after 2 p.m. yesterday afternoon. Police say foul play is not suspected and thank the public and various agencies for their assistance in the search. The Anishinaabeg Nation says the announcement of the Northern Shield Energy Corridor has blindsided First Nations, along with saying the project represents a significant threat to their land, water, and future generations. Grand Council Chief Alinda Dabosky calls the situation alarming, saying no meaningful discussions or consultations took place before its public reveal. She says governments have time and again treated First Nations as an afterthought and only engage in discussions after they've asserted their inherent and treaty rights. Dabosky says major infrastructure projects that cross First Nations traditional territory must include meaningful engagement, consent, and respect for all First Nations along the project corridors. In a release announcing the proposed route on Monday, the province says it has initiated its duty to consult with Indigenous partners and communities. Members and supporters of the Massey Royal Canadian Legion, Branch 432, are thrilled to see the work start on the painting of their new Veterans Walk. Painting got underway earlier this week and is expected to be completed in time for the dedication next Saturday, July 18th, and the centennial celebration. The project came together thanks to the support of local funds and is marking the Legion's national 100th anniversary. It is located at Imperial Street South in Massey. The celebration starts at 12 noon with the dedication followed by a family barbecue, games and activities, and so much more at the hall. Black Creek Snow Trails has become a popular tourism stop for people coming into Espanola. Dennis Lendrum, who oversees the trails, says there are so many visitors, dozens a week, he's unable to keep count, and that's a good thing. Recently, residents of the Manitoulin Manor, as well as visitors from as far away as British Columbia, have taken in the trail. Lendrum says there are some trails that are wheelchair accessible, and that has made them a popular stop on their travels. The economic spinoff is also a great boon to Espanola, since many of the visitors stay in the area overnight, eat out at local restaurants, and shop locally. The trails, located on Lake Panage Road, are open to the public throughout the daylight hours, but no dogs are allowed, and visitors are asked to keep the grounds clean.
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1: In Moose Sports, the Toronto Raptors say they have put their proposed trade for Kawhi Leonard on hold after the NBA said the team would assume the risk of any outcome from the league's ongoing investigation into the Los Angeles Clippers. The NBA opened an investigation in September following allegations that Leonard signed a U.S. $28 million no-show endorsement deal with Aspiration, an environmental financial technology company that required no work beyond remaining with the Clippers. Aspiration later entered bankruptcy after its co-founder, Joe Sandberg, was charged with fraud. Though Leonard has not been charged with any wrongdoing, the Raptors said they will wait until the investigation is complete before moving ahead with the trade. At the FIFA World Cup yesterday, France becomes the first nation to earn a place in the semifinals as they shut out Morocco 2-0. And in CFL action last night, the Edmonton Elks came away with a 40-17 victory over the struggling Ottawa Redblacks. The Red Blacks are now 0-5 on the season.
0: Moose weather for Espanola.
1: A nice weekend ahead. We're looking at a mix of sun and cloud today. High of 26, humidex 30. Tonight, partly cloudy, low of 17. Saturday, sunny, high of 28, humidex 31. Sunday, mix of sun and cloud, slight chance of showers, high of 27. It's 14 degrees at 4 minutes after 6. Good morning. Welcome to Friday.

0: warm.
1: All right, I went to the market last night. I got myself some snow peas. Yum, yum, yum, yum. I eat them like candy. I got myself some rhubarb. I'm going to make strawberry rhubarb pie tarts for Michael and I. And I also picked up some radishes, which I also eat like candy. Yeah, you know, back in the olden days, people used to eat onions like they were an apple. You know that, eh? Yeah, there's still some people who do like to sit there with an onion and eat it. And there was all sorts of other fresh produce and everything at our community market at the Pavilion last night. It was wonderful to see Jason. He was there with his artwork, and Kat was there with her delicious cookies and little cakes and stuff that she makes. And there was all sorts of beautiful local vendors' products. And so, you know, if you are looking for a way to be able to start up your small business and let people know that you're out there, the community market's a great way to do it. They're going to have another one later this month, 2 weeks' time, and then they'll have two in August and one more in September. You want to know more, go on Facebook and contact Laura through Laura's Buns, and you can get signed up. It's only $20 a table, and I'm telling you, it's awesome. I'm going to be posting some pics of my little drop by to pick up my snackies that I had last night, just so you can see all that beautiful produce.
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0: I swear to God, yard sailing must be one of the favorite things that people want to do on weekends in the summertime. And because there's absolutely huge yard sale in Salbo Spanish Rivers this weekend, there's several locations. Like, I think they have over 30 people who have come together and are having this huge yard sale, which is great. Because remember back in the day when we were so much younger and we had color hair, naturally colored hair? That we would be able to, the town would come in, and they come in the spring and they come in the fall and they get rid of all your refuse and stuff like that. And then we got into the reduce, reuse, recycle programs. And so we all started to, they cut out the garbage pickups and stuff like that. So everybody is trying to find the best way to be able to keep everything organized. And yard sales are one of the best ways to do it. I'm really looking forward to finally being able to do my yard sale. I was hoping to do it tomorrow, but I found out this week I'm going to be at Ashley's Home Store. I'm doing a remote tomorrow, celebrating everything that Ashley has for your summer camp gear. You know, you want to outfit that beautiful cottage and with the beautiful furniture, appliances, all that sort of thing. And next week, I've got Jake's Home Center in Mindanao for 2 days. And I love it because I'm going to camp overnight, Prov. And I'm going to enjoy the beach and enjoy the sun and enjoy the sand and yard sailing. Yeah, I'm going to look for yard sales too. So if you've got yard sales, I don't list them all because I can't possibly do that, okay? But that doesn't mean that I couldn't post one yard sale and then in the comments people would be able to put down their own yard sales. It's your choice. I'm going to post that up in my Facebook and you can take it from there and have fun and enjoy those treasures.
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0: A nice weekend ahead. We're looking at a mix of sun and cloud today. High of 26. Humidex 30. Tonight, partly cloudy. Low of 17. Saturday, sunny. High of 28. Humidex 31. Sunday, mix of sun and cloud. Slight chance of showers. High of 27. Yeah, fabulous weekend's off to a great start. It's 15 degrees at our studios at 90 Gray Street in Espanola. We got some dirty laundry to share with you. Yeah, right around the corner.
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1: I'm Rosalind Russell. A Worthington man who has been missing since Tuesday has been found deceased. Greater Sudbury Police say members of their search and rescue team, emergency response unit, and K-9 unit, in collaboration with North Shore Search and Rescue, carried out their ground and aerial search for the 33-year-old man over the last 2 days. Officers also used drones, and Marine members searched shorelines by boat in the High Falls Road area, finding the man deceased shortly after 2 p.m. yesterday afternoon. Police say foul play is not suspected and thank the public and various agencies for their assistance in the search. The Anishinaabeg Nation says the announcement of the Northern Shield Energy Corridor has blindsided First Nations, along with saying the project represents a significant threat to their land, water, and future generations. Grand Council Chief Alinda Daboski calls the situation alarming, saying no meaningful discussions or consultations took place before its public reveal. She says governments have time and again treated First Nations as an afterthought and only engage in discussions after they've asserted their inherent and treaty rights. Daboski says major infrastructure projects that cross First Nations traditional territory must include meaningful engagement, consent, and respect for all First Nations along the project corridors. In a release announcing the proposed route on Monday, the province says it has initiated its duty to consult with Indigenous partners and communities. Members and supporters of the Massey Royal Canadian Legion, Branch 432, are thrilled to see the work start on the painting of their new Veterans Walk. Painting got underway earlier this week and is expected to be completed in time for the dedication next Saturday, July 18th, and the centennial celebration. The project came together thanks to the support of local funds and is marking the Legion's national 100th anniversary. It is located at Imperial Street South in Massey. The celebration starts at 12 noon with the dedication followed by a family barbecue, games and activities, and so much more at the hall. Black Creek Snow Trails has become a popular tourism stop for people coming into Espanola. Dennis Lendrum, who oversees the trails, says there are so many visitors, dozens a week, he's unable to keep count, and that's a good thing. Recently, residents of the Manitoulin Manor, as well as visitors from as far away as British Columbia, have taken in the trail. Lendrum says there are some trails that are wheelchair accessible, and that has made them a popular stop on their travels. The economic spinoff is also a great boon to Espanola, since many of the visitors stay in the area overnight, eat out at local restaurants, and shop locally. The trails, located on Lake Panage Road, are open to the public throughout the daylight hours, but no dogs are allowed, and visitors are asked to keep the grounds clean.
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1: In Moose Sports, the Toronto Raptors say they have put their proposed trade for Kawhi Leonard on hold after the NBA said the team would assume the risk of any outcome from the league's ongoing investigation into the Los Angeles Clippers. The NBA opened an investigation in September following allegations that Leonard signed a U.S. $28 million no-show endorsement deal with Aspiration, an environmental financial technology company that required no work beyond remaining with the Clippers. Aspiration later entered bankruptcy after its co-founder, Joe Sandberg, was charged with fraud, though Leonard has not been charged with any wrongdoing. The Raptors said they will wait until the investigation is complete before moving ahead with the trade. At the FIFA World Cup yesterday, France becomes the first nation to earn a place in the semifinals as they shut out Morocco 2-0. And in CFL action last night, the Edmonton Elks came away with a 40-17 victory over the struggling Ottawa Red Blacks. The Red Blacks are now 0-5 on the season.
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1: A nice weekend ahead. We're looking at a mix of sun and cloud today. High of 26, humidex 30. Tonight, partly cloudy, low of 17. Saturday, sunny, high of 28, humidex 31. Sunday, mix of sun and cloud, slight chance of showers, high of 27.
2: It's absolutely beautiful out there. 15 degrees at 6:34. Good morning.
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0: championships, and so much more. 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

0: But weekends are also for fishing, right? And I can't wait. I can't wait till, I'm going to retire soon. Yes, I'm sorry, but I am. I have to. I don't have to, but I want to. I want to go fishing, okay? People are making me feel really guilty. But anyway, I'm looking at retiring next year. Going to be the big 70, and I figured it's good timing for me to be able to get out there and do what I want to do. And if there's anything I absolutely love doing, it's fishing. It's fishing. I don't care if I catch anything. It's just being out in the water and fishing. And Agnew Lake Summer Fishing Derby's coming up August 1st to 31st. And you can, if you get yourself the biggest walleye, you can get a coyote grill, chainsaw kit, $100 gift card and lure, $100 in cash. 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Even the smallest fish gets a gift card. That's right. Then there's door prizes. You got to register. Got to go to Facebook. If you come and visit me on my site, Roslyn M. Russell, you'll see it. It's about four or five posts down. You can do the QR code and you can get in there and you can sign up for the Agnew Lake Summer Fishing Derby. And you know what's really cool? In addition to the fantastic prizes donated by their amazing sponsors, all proceeds from the Derby registrations will be donated to the winning angler's charity of choice. The donation distribution will be as follows. Overall master angler, 40%, walleye, 20%, smallmouth bass, 20%, and northern pike, 20%. Isn't that fantastic? I think it'd be awesome, and I'm definitely going to be looking at entering and seeing if I can win, because I'd love to donate to the Northern Ontario Families of Children with Cancer. As everyone knows, that's my charity of choice. So Agnew Lake Summer Fishing Derby, check it out, and good luck fishing.
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2: Moose weather for Espanola.
0: A nice weekend ahead. We're looking at a mix of sun and cloud today. High of 26. Humidex 30. Tonight, partly cloudy. Low of 17. Saturday, sunny. High of 28. Humidex 31. Sunday, mix of sun and cloud, slight chance of showers, high of 27. 16 degrees at our studios at 90 Gray Street. It is 6:52. Good morning.
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1: I'm Roslyn Russell. A Worthington man who has been missing since Tuesday has been found deceased. Greater Sudbury Police say members of their search and rescue team, emergency response unit, and K-9 unit, in collaboration with North Shore Search and Rescue, carried out their ground and aerial search for the 33-year-old man over the last 2 days. Officers also used drones, and Marine members searched shorelines by boat in the High Falls Road area, finding the man deceased shortly after 2 p.m. yesterday afternoon. Police say foul play is not suspected and thank the public and various agencies for their assistance in the search. The Anishinaabeg Nation says the announcement of the Northern Shield Energy Corridor has blindsided First Nations, along with saying the project represents a significant threat to their land, water, and future generations. Grand Council Chief Alinda Dabosky calls the situation alarming, saying no meaningful discussions or consultations took place before its public reveal. She says governments have time and again treated First Nations as an afterthought and only engage in discussions after they've asserted their inherent and treaty rights. Dabosky says major infrastructure projects that cross First Nations traditional territory must include meaningful engagement, consent, and respect for all First Nations along the project corridors. In a release announcing the proposed route on Monday, the province says it has initiated its duty to consult with Indigenous partners and communities. Members and supporters of the Massey Royal Canadian Legion, Branch 432, are thrilled to see the work start on the painting of their new Veterans Walk. Painting got underway earlier this week and is expected to be completed in time for the dedication next Saturday, July 18th, and the centennial celebration. The project came together thanks to the support of local funds and is marking the Legion's national 100th anniversary. It is located at Imperial Street South in Massey. The celebration starts at 12 noon with the dedication followed by a family barbecue, games and activities, and so much more at the hall. Black Creek Snow Trails has become a popular tourism stop for people coming into Espanola. Dennis Lendrum, who oversees the trails, says there are so many visitors, dozens a week, he's unable to keep count, and that's a good thing. Recently, residents of the Manitoulin Manor, as well as visitors from as far away as British Columbia, have taken in the trail. Lendrum says there are some trails that are wheelchair accessible, and that has made them a popular stop on their travels. The economic spinoff is also a great boon to Espanola, since many of the visitors stay in the area overnight, eat out at local restaurants, and shop locally. The trails, located on Lake Panage Road, are open to the public throughout the daylight hours, but no dogs are allowed, and visitors are asked to keep the grounds clean.
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1: In Moose Sports, the Toronto Raptors say they have put their proposed trade for Kawhi Leonard on hold after the NBA said the team would assume the risk of any outcome from the league's ongoing investigation into the Los Angeles Clippers. The NBA opened an investigation in September following allegations that Leonard signed a U.S. $28 million no-show endorsement deal with Aspiration, an environmental financial technology company that required no work beyond remaining with the Clippers. Aspiration later entered bankruptcy after its co-founder, Joe Sandberg, was charged with fraud, though Leonard has not been charged with any wrongdoing. The Raptors said they will wait until the investigation is complete before moving ahead with the trade. At the FIFA World Cup yesterday, France becomes the first nation to earn a place in the semifinals as they shut out Morocco 2-0. And in CFL action last night, the Edmonton Elks came away with a 40-17 victory over the struggling Ottawa Redblacks. The Redblacks are now 0-5 on the season.
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1: A nice weekend ahead. We're looking at a mix of sun and cloud today. High of 26, humidex 30. Tonight, partly cloudy, low of 17. Saturday, sunny, high of 28, humidex 31. Sunday, mix of sun and clouds, slight chance of showers, high of 27. We're looking at 16 degrees at 5 minutes after 7. We're going to play a little bit of Messy by Lola Young, and we're going to come back and play Impossible Trivia Text Challenge, where you can win yourself an awesome Moose Prize Pack.

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2: Yay! It's time to play your favorite game of the day. Want to win yourself a 75th anniversary Espanola High School swag bag filled with all kinds of goodies, compliments of the town of Espanola, Espanola High, Shay's Cafe, Espanola Hospital Foundation, Chicken Soup for the Soul. I can go on and on and on. Thanks to the organizing committee and other partners with the Moose, you can by playing the Impossible Trivia Text Challenge. How do you play? You listen, you text, you win. Text 705-869-6999 to enter. That's 705-869-6999 to enter. Yesterday's question was, which city's jail hosted the dramatic final curtain call for Louis Riel in 1885? The answer was Regina. Today's question, which province decided to join the Canadian Party in 1949 with a big screech? That's a big hint. You should know this. Which province decided to join the Canadian Party in 1949 with a big screech? Text only. Winner announced on Roz's morning show. Judge's decision is final. Pick up only. Good luck.

0: and I want to go out and enjoy the long, long day, and I plan to, by the way. I'm going to be at Ashley's Home Store tomorrow from 10 to 4, 10 to 2. God, don't make your day any longer than it has to be, Ross. Love being at Ashley's, but I want to get out there and I want to do some fishing. I'm going to go down to the pier, the Black Creek Snow Trails, and going to enjoy a little bit and see. Somebody got some fish off there the other day. I think I could give it some muster. I'd love some fresh fish for dinner. And, yeah. And if I don't catch a fish, well, I can always go down to Tanner's. Have a great weekend, everybody, whether you're swimming, fishing, yard sailing, traveling, boating. Enjoy canoeing, kayaking, paddling. Enjoy.
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0: Want to win yourself a 75th Espanola High School anniversary swag bag filled with all sorts of goodies? Well, thanks to the organizing committee and other partners with the Moose, you can by playing the Impossible Trivia Text Challenge. You have to listen, then you text, and then you win. Text 705-869-6999 to enter. That's 705-869-6999 to enter. Today's question, which city's jail hosted the dramatic final curtain call for Louis Riel in 1885. Which city's jail hosted the dramatic final curtain call for Louis Riel in 1885? Text only. Winner announced on my morning show. Judge's decision is final. Pickup only. And good luck.
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0: A nice weekend ahead. We're looking at a mix of sun and cloud today. High of 26, humidex 30. Tonight, partly cloudy, low of 17. Saturday, sunny, high of 28, humidex 31. Sunday, mix of sun and cloud, slight chance of showers, high of 27.
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1: I'm Rosalind Russell. A Worthington man who has been missing since Tuesday has been found deceased. Greater Sudbury Police say members of their search and rescue team, emergency response unit, and K-9 unit, in collaboration with North Shore Search and Rescue, carried out their ground and aerial search for the 33-year-old man over the last 2 days. Officers also used drones, and Marine members searched shorelines by boat in the High Falls Road area, finding the man deceased shortly after 2 p.m. yesterday afternoon. Police say foul play is not suspected and thank the public and various agencies for their assistance in the search. The Anishinaabeg Nation says the announcement of the Northern Shield Energy Corridor has blindsided First Nations, along with saying the project represents a significant threat to their land, water, and future generations. Grand Council Chief Alinda Dabosky calls the situation alarming, saying no meaningful discussions or consultations took place before its public reveal. She says governments have time and again treated First Nations as an afterthought and only engage in discussions after they've asserted their inherent and treaty rights. Dabosky says major infrastructure projects that cross First Nations traditional territory must include meaningful engagement, consent, and respect for all First Nations along the project corridors. In a release announcing the proposed route on Monday, the province says it has initiated its duty to consult with Indigenous partners and communities. Members and supporters of the Massey Royal Canadian Legion Branch 432 are thrilled to see the work start on the painting of their new Veterans Walk. Painting got underway earlier this week and is expected to be completed in time for the dedication next Saturday, July 18th, and the centennial celebration. The project came together thanks to the support of local funds and is marking the Legion's national 100th anniversary. It is located at Imperial Street South in Massey. The celebration starts at 12 noon with the dedication followed by a family barbecue, games and activities, and so much more at the hall. Black Creek Snow Trails has become a popular tourism stop for people coming into Espanola. Dennis Lendrum, who oversees the trails, says there are so many visitors, dozens a week, he's unable to keep count, and that's a good thing. Recently, residents of the Manitoulin Manor, as well as visitors from as far away as British Columbia, have taken in the trail. Lendrum says there are some trails that are wheelchair accessible, and that has made them a popular stop on their travels. The economic spinoff is also a great boon to Espanola, since many of the visitors stay in the area overnight, eat out at local restaurants, and shop locally. The trails, located on Lake Panage Road, are open to the public throughout the daylight hours, but no dogs are allowed, and visitors are asked to keep the grounds clean.
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1: In Moose Sports, the Toronto Raptors say they have put their proposed trade for Kawhi Leonard on hold after the NBA said the team would assume the risk of any outcome from the league's ongoing investigation into the Los Angeles Clippers. The NBA opened an investigation in September following allegations that Leonard signed a U.S. $28 million no-show endorsement deal with Aspiration, an environmental financial technology company that required no work beyond remaining with the Clippers. Aspiration later entered bankruptcy after its co-founder, Joe Sandberg, was charged with fraud, though Leonard has not been charged with any wrongdoing. The Raptors said they will wait until the investigation is complete before moving ahead with the trade. At the FIFA World Cup yesterday, France becomes the first nation to earn a place in the semifinals as they shut out Morocco 2-0. And in CFL action last night, the Edmonton Elks came away with a 40-17 victory over the struggling Ottawa Redblacks. The Red Blacks are now 0-5 on the season.
0: Moose weather for Espanola.
1: A nice weekend ahead. We're looking at a mix of sun and cloud today. High of 26. Humidex 30. Tonight, partly cloudy. Low of 17. Saturday, sunny. High of 28. Humidex 31. Sunday, mix of sun and cloud. Slight chance of showers. High of 27.
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1: Want to win yourself a 75th Espanola High School anniversary swag bag filled with all sorts of goodies, including a gift certificate from Shay's Cafe in the Espanola Mall? Yeah, it's Friday. Shay's Cafe, all-you-can-eat spaghetti day. I went in to see her yesterday. I had my favorite pastrami on rye with mustard. Oh, it was so good. She uses so much butter. That's just one of our prizes with our Impossible Trivia Text Challenge. But you got to play. Thanks to the organizing committee and other partners with the Moose, you can by playing Impossible Trivia Text Challenge. How? 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Text 705-869-6999 to enter. Yesterday's question was, which city's jail hosted the dramatic final curtain call for Louis Real in 1885? That was Regina. What's today's question? Well, which province decided to join the Canadian Party in 1949, adding its own unique flavor to the mix? And I'll give you a little bit of a hint. It's on the East Coast. So good luck with that. Text 705-869-6999. That's 705-869-6999. Don't forget, winner announced it on my morning show. Judge's decision is final. Pick up only. Have fun.
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0: the lazy days of summer are here. I remember when I lathered myself in copper tone oil. Do you remember that? Yeah, we didn't know about, you know, we knew, but we didn't really acknowledge that we were not doing any great wonders for our skin. And now I've got the sunspots and the wrinkles to prove it. Hey, this is Roz, your morning host here on the Moose 99.3, Espanola's biggest variety. I love the sun, and I still like to sit out in the sun and do a little bit of sunbathing. But there are still people who run from it. There's still those who love to have a tan. So my question of the day is, what do you prefer doing? Lying around sunbathing on a beach? That only is my go-to if I've got a good book. My brain has to be active. I don't lie there and sleep and turn around and wake up and I'm as red and roasted as an apple. Or being swimming and constantly on the move. When I'm at the beach or I'm by the pool, I'm in the water. And I can literally spend hours in the water. All my children are water babies. It's just something that our lifestyle is that the water's there to have fun with. And you can only do that for a few months of the year because it gets quite cold, as you know, up here. So there's my question of the day. Which do you prefer, sunbathing or swimming? Text your answer to 705-869-6999. That's 705-869-6999.
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0: A nice weekend ahead. We're looking at a mix of sun and cloud today. High of 26, humidex 30. Tonight, partly cloudy, low of 17. Saturday, sunny, high of 28, humidex 31. Sunday, mix of sun and cloud, slight chance of showers, high of 27.
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1: I'm Rosalind Russell. A Worthington man who has been missing since Tuesday has been found deceased. Greater Sudbury Police say members of their search and rescue team, emergency response unit, and K-9 unit, in collaboration with North Shore Search and Rescue, carried out their ground and aerial search for the 33-year-old man over the last 2 days. Officers also used drones, and marine members searched shorelines by boat in the High Falls Road area, finding the man deceased shortly after 2 p.m. yesterday afternoon. Police say foul play is not suspected and thank the public and various agencies for their assistance in the search. The Anishinaabeg Nation says the announcement of the Northern Shield Energy Corridor has blindsided First Nations, along with saying the project represents a significant threat to their land, water, and future generations. Grand Council Chief Alinda Dabosky calls the situation alarming, saying no meaningful discussions or consultations took place before its public reveal. She says governments have time and again treated First Nations as an afterthought and only engage in discussions after they've asserted their inherent and treaty rights. Dabosky says major infrastructure projects that cross First Nations traditional territory must include meaningful engagement, consent, and respect for all First Nations along the project corridors. In a release announcing the proposed route on Monday, the province says it has initiated its duty to consult with Indigenous partners and communities. Members and supporters of the Massey Royal Canadian Legion, Branch 432, are thrilled to see the work start on the painting of their new Veterans Walk. Painting got underway earlier this week and is expected to be completed in time for the dedication next Saturday, July 18th, and the centennial celebration. The project came together thanks to the support of local funds and is marking the Legion's national 100th anniversary. It is located at Imperial Street South in Massey. The celebration starts at 12 noon with the dedication followed by a family barbecue, games and activities, and so much more at the hall. Black Creek Snow Trails has become a popular tourism stop for people coming into Espanola. Dennis Lendrum, who oversees the trails, says there are so many visitors, dozens a week, he's unable to keep count, and that's a good thing. Recently, residents of the Manitoulin Manor, as well as visitors from as far away as British Columbia, have taken in the trail. Lendrum says there are some trails that are wheelchair accessible, and that has made them a popular stop on their travels. The economic spinoff is also a great boon to Espanola, since many of the visitors stay in the area overnight, eat out at local restaurants, and shop locally. The trails located on Lake Panage Road are open to the public throughout the daylight hours, but no dogs are allowed, and visitors are asked to keep the grounds clean.
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1: In Moose Sports, the Toronto Raptors say they have put their proposed trade for Kawhi Leonard on hold after the NBA said the team would assume the risk of any outcome from the league's ongoing investigation into the Los Angeles Clippers. The NBA opened an investigation in September following allegations that Leonard signed a U.S. $28 million no-show endorsement deal with Aspiration, an environmental financial technology company that required no work beyond remaining with the Clippers. Aspiration later entered bankruptcy after its co-founder, Joe Sandberg, was charged with fraud, though Leonard has not been charged with any wrongdoing. The Raptors said they will wait until the investigation is complete before moving ahead with the trade. At the FIFA World Cup yesterday, France becomes the first nation to earn a place in the semifinals as they shut out Morocco 2-0. And in CFL action last night, the Edmonton Elks came away with a 40-17 victory over the struggling Ottawa Red Blacks. The Red Blacks are now 0-5 on the season.
0: Moose weather for Espanola.
1: A nice weekend ahead. We're looking at a mix of sun and cloud today. High of 26, humidex 30. Tonight, partly cloudy, low of 17. Saturday, sunny, high of 28, humidex 31. Sunday, mix of sun and cloud, slight chance of showers, high of 27.
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0: So many anniversaries this year. 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

0: Whoa, you want to go yard sailing this weekend? Have I got something to share with you. Hey, this is Ross from the Moose 99.3, Espanola's biggest variety. And I'm telling you, community-wide yard sale, they're not kidding. In Massey, Webwood, and Walford, over 30 locations as of this morning. Who's to say who's going to get attached and log on for this afternoon? 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You can go to the Google map. 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You can print that out, and you can go out, and you can be in heaven, joyful heaven, yard sailing and finding all those wonderful treasures. 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
4: Moose weather for Espanola.
0: A nice weekend ahead. We're looking at a mix of sun and cloud today. High of 26. Humidex 30. Tonight, partly cloudy. Low of 17. Saturday, sunny. High of 28. Humidex 31. Sunday, mix of sun and cloud. Slight chance of showers. High of 27.
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1: I'm Roslyn Russell. A Worthington man who has been missing since Tuesday has been found deceased. Greater Sudbury Police say members of their search and rescue team, emergency response unit, and canine unit, in collaboration with North Shore Search and Rescue, carried out their ground and aerial search for the 33-year-old man over the last 2 days. Officers also used drones, and Marine members searched shorelines by boat in the High Falls Road area, finding the man deceased shortly after 2 p.m. yesterday afternoon. Police say foul play is not suspected and thank the public and various agencies for their assistance in the search. The Anishinaabeg Nation says the announcement of the Northern Shield Energy Corridor has blindsided First Nations, along with saying the project represents a significant threat to their land, water, and future generations. Grand Council Chief Alinda Dabosky calls the situation alarming, saying no meaningful discussions or consultations took place before its public reveal. She says governments have time and again treated First Nations as an afterthought and only engage in discussions after they've asserted their inherent and treaty rights. Dabosky says major infrastructure projects that cross First Nations traditional territory must include meaningful engagement, consent, and respect for all First Nations along the project corridors. In a release announcing the proposed route on Monday, the province says it has initiated its duty to consult with Indigenous partners and communities. Members and supporters of the Massey Royal Canadian Legion, Branch 432, are thrilled to see the work start on the painting of their new Veterans Walk. Painting got underway earlier this week and is expected to be completed in time for the dedication next Saturday, July 18th, and the centennial celebration. The project came together thanks to the support of local funds and is marking the Legion's national 100th anniversary. It is located at Imperial Street South in Massey. The celebration starts at 12 noon with the dedication followed by a family barbecue, games and activities, and so much more at the hall. Black Creek Snow Trails has become a popular tourism stop for people coming into Espanola. Dennis Lendrum, who oversees the trails, says there are so many visitors, dozens a week, he's unable to keep count, and that's a good thing. Recently, residents of the Manitoulin Manor, as well as visitors from as far away as British Columbia, have taken in the trail. Lendrum says there are some trails that are wheelchair accessible, and that has made them a popular stop on their travels. The economic spinoff is also a great boon to Espanola, since many of the visitors stay in the area overnight, eat out at local restaurants, and shop locally. The trails located on Lake Panage Road are open to the public throughout the daylight hours, but no dogs are allowed, and visitors are asked to keep the grounds clean.
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1: In Moose Sports, the Toronto Raptors say they have put their proposed trade for Kawhi Leonard on hold after the NBA said the team would assume the risk of any outcome from the league's ongoing investigation into the Los Angeles Clippers. The NBA opened an investigation in September following allegations that Leonard signed a U.S. $28 million no-show endorsement deal with Aspiration, an environmental financial technology company that required no work beyond remaining with the Clippers. Aspiration later entered bankruptcy after its co-founder, Joe Sandberg, was charged with fraud. Though Leonard has not been charged with any wrongdoing, the Raptors said they will wait until the investigation is complete before moving ahead with the trade. At the FIFA World Cup yesterday, France becomes the first nation to earn a place in the semifinals as they shut out Morocco 2-0. And in CFL action last night, the Edmonton Elks came away with a 40-17 victory over the struggling Ottawa Redblacks. The Red Blacks are now 0-5 on the season.
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1: A nice weekend ahead. We're looking at a mix of sun and cloud today. High of 26, humidex 30. Tonight, partly cloudy, low of 17. Saturday, sunny, high of 28, humidex 31. Sunday, mix of sun and cloud, slight chance of showers, high of 27.
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0: Want to win yourself a 75th Espanola High School anniversary swag bag filled with all sorts of goodies, including a gift certificate from Shay's Cafe in the Espanola Mall? Yeah, it's Friday. Shay's Cafe, all-you-can-eat spaghetti day. I went in to see her yesterday. I had my favorite pastrami on rye with mustard. Oh, it was so good. She uses so much butter. That's just one of our prizes with our Impossible Trivia Text Challenge. But you got to play. Thanks to the organizing committee and other partners with the Moose, you can by playing Impossible Trivia Text Challenge. How? 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Text 705-869-6999 to enter. Yesterday's question was, which city's jail hosted the dramatic final curtain call for Louis Real in 1885? That was Regina. What's today's question? Well, which province decided to join the Canadian Party in 1949, adding its own unique flavor to the mix? And I'll give you a little bit of a hint. It's on the East Coast. So good luck with that. Text 705-869-6999. That's 705-869-6999. Don't forget, winner announced it on my morning show. Judge's decision is final. Pick up only. Have fun.
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0: Oh, the lazy days of summer are here. I remember when I lathered myself in copper tone oil. Do you remember that? Yeah, we didn't know about, you know, we knew, but we didn't really acknowledge that we were not doing any great wonders for our skin. And now I've got the sunspots and the wrinkles to prove it. Hey, this is Roz, your morning host here on the Moose 99.3, Espanola's biggest variety. I love the sun, and I still like to sit out in the sun and do a little bit of sunbathing. But there are still people who run from it. There's still those who love to have a tan. So my question of the day is, what do you prefer doing? Lying around sunbathing on a beach, that only is my go-to if I've got a good book. My brain has to be active. I don't lie there and sleep and turn around and wake up and I'm as red and roasted as an apple. Swimming and constantly on the move. When I'm at the beach or I'm by the pool, I'm in the water. And I can literally spend hours in the water. All my children are water babies. It's just something that our lifestyle is that the water's there to have fun with. And you can only do that for a few months of the year because it gets quite cold, as you know, up here. So there's my question of the day. Which do you prefer, sunbathing or swimming? Text your answer to 705-869-6999. That's 705-869-6999.
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2: Moose weather for Espanola.
0: A nice weekend ahead. We're looking at a mix of sun and cloud today. High of 26, humidex 30. Tonight, partly cloudy, low of 17. Saturday, sunny, high of 28, humidex 31. Sunday, mix of sun and cloud, slight chance of showers, high of 27.
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1: I'm Roslyn Russell. A Worthington man who has been missing since Tuesday has been found deceased. Greater Sudbury Police say members of their search and rescue team, emergency response unit, and canine unit, in collaboration with North Shore Search and Rescue, carried out their ground and aerial search for the 33-year-old man over the last 2 days. Officers also used drones, and marine members searched shorelines by boat in the High Falls Road area, finding the man deceased shortly after 2 p.m. yesterday afternoon. Police say foul play is not suspected and thank the public and various agencies for their assistance in the search. The Anishinaabeg Nation says the announcement of the Northern Shield Energy Corridor has blindsided First Nations, along with saying the project represents a significant threat to their land, water, and future generations. Grand Council Chief Alinda Dabosky calls the situation alarming, saying no meaningful discussions or consultations took place before its public reveal. She says governments have time and again treated First Nations as an afterthought and only engage in discussions after they've asserted their inherent and treaty rights. Dabosky says major infrastructure projects that cross First Nations traditional territory must include meaningful engagement, consent, and respect for all First Nations along the project corridors. In a release announcing the proposed route on Monday, the province says it has initiated its duty to consult with Indigenous partners and communities. Members and supporters of the Massey Royal Canadian Legion, Branch 432, are thrilled to see the work start on the painting of their new Veterans Walk. Painting got underway earlier this week and is expected to be completed in time for the dedication next Saturday, July 18th, and the centennial celebration. The project came together thanks to the support of local funds and is marking the Legion's national 100th anniversary. It is located at Imperial Street South in Massey. The celebration starts at 12 noon with the dedication followed by a family barbecue, games and activities, and so much more at the hall. Black Creek Snow Trails has become a popular tourism stop for people coming into Espanola. Dennis Lendrum, who oversees the trails, says there are so many visitors, dozens a week, he's unable to keep count, and that's a good thing. Recently, residents of the Manitoulin Manor, as well as visitors from as far away as British Columbia, have taken in the trail. Lendrum says there are some trails that are wheelchair accessible, and that has made them a popular stop on their travels. The economic spinoff is also a great boon to Espanola, since many of the visitors stay in the area overnight, eat out at local restaurants, and shop locally. The trails located on Lake Panage Road are open to the public throughout the daylight hours, but no dogs are allowed, and visitors are asked to keep the grounds clean.
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1: In Moose Sports, the Toronto Raptors say they have put their proposed trade for Kawhi Leonard on hold after the NBA said the team would assume the risk of any outcome from the league's ongoing investigation into the Los Angeles Clippers. The NBA opened an investigation in September following allegations that Leonard signed a U.S. $28 million no-show endorsement deal with Aspiration, an environmental financial technology company that required no work beyond remaining with the Clippers. Aspiration later entered bankruptcy after its co-founder, Joe Sandberg, was charged with fraud. Though Leonard has not been charged with any wrongdoing, the Raptors said they will wait until the investigation is complete before moving ahead with the trade. At the FIFA World Cup yesterday, France becomes the first nation to earn a place in the semifinals as they shut out Morocco 2-0. And in CFL action last night, the Edmonton Elks came away with a 40-17 victory over the struggling Ottawa Redblacks. The Redblacks are now 0-5 on the season.
0: Moose weather for Espanola.
1: A nice weekend ahead. We're looking at a mix of sun and cloud today. High of 26, humidex 30. Tonight, partly cloudy, low of 17. Saturday, sunny, high of 28, humidex 31. Sunday, mix of sun and cloud, slight chance of showers, high of 27.
0: The Moose. Is the biggest variety. Variety of epic proportions. The Moose.
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0: 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Well, you're going to love this because the Massey Legion has their meat roll-offs every Friday to kick off the weekend. Hey, it's beautiful outside, sunny skies. We're looking at a gorgeous weekend, and I want you to get out and enjoy yourself. Well, you can also take your radio, you know, you can radio player. You can go to myespinolanow.com, and you can be listening to the Moose 99.3. 24/7, 365, anywhere in the world, okay? So you can't go anywhere without your radio because you need your music from the Moose. But that said, the Massey Legion roll-offs are tonight, Friday. The bar is open at 5 p.m. to 9 p.m. The meat roll-off starts at 7 p.m. There's a 50-50 draw. There's pool. There's shuffleboard. There's cards. There's great prizes. July proceeds go to the Massey Food Bank. How cool is that? They say, thank you for supporting our community. Massey Legion Branch 432 is located at 320 Imperial Street South. And everyone is invited. And if you are going to go in and take part and have fun, don't forget to take off your hat. It is respect for our veterans. Or you might end up having to buy a round or two.
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0: Whoa, you want to go yard sailing this weekend? Have I got something to share with you. Hey, this is Roz from the Moose 99.3, Espanola's biggest variety. And I'm telling you, community-wide yard sale, they're not kidding. In Massey, Webwood, and Walford, over 30 locations as of this morning. 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You can go to the Google map. 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You can print that out, and you can go out, and you can be in heaven, joyful heaven, yard sailing and finding all those wonderful treasures. 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
0: A nice weekend ahead. We're looking at a mix of sun and cloud today. High of 26, humidex 30. Tonight, partly cloudy, low of 17. Saturday, sunny, high of 28, humidex 31. Sunday, mix of sun and cloud, slight chance of showers, high of 27.
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0: 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Leave your winter coat at work so you can endure coworker Cool Hand Carl. Man, he loves him some air conditioning.
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0: Want to win yourself a 75th Espanola High School anniversary swag bag filled with all sorts of goodies? Well, thanks to the organizing committee and other partners with the Moose, you can by playing the Impossible Trivia Text Challenge. You have to listen, then you text, and then you win. 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That's 705-869-6999 to enter. Today's question, which city's jail hosted the dramatic final curtain call for Louis Riel in 1885. Which city's jail hosted the dramatic final curtain call for Louise Riel in 1885? Text only. Winner announced on my morning show. Judge's decision is final. Pick up only. And good luck.
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0: So there you go. Morning show is done for today, and you've got lots to do. You can go out for the community-wide yard sale in Massey, Webwood, and Walford. You can go to the Antiques. The Antiques, as they call themselves, are rolling out the goodies in Sagamuck with their breakfast for sale, 6088 Sagamuck Road, starting at 8 p.m. on Saturday and Sunday, yard and bake sale there as well. The Agnew Lake Summer Fishing Derby gets underway, so get out there practicing your fishing. Yeah, and have a lot of fun. Enjoy yourself. And you know what the biggest treat could be? Taking a hike into the Black Creek Snow Trails. It has really become so popular, literally hundreds of visitors every week from around the world. Either which way, whatever you choose to do this weekend, I hope you have a fabulous one and enjoy yourself out and about enjoying the summer sun. Talk to you on Monday. Bye-bye, la.
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2: Moose weather for Espanola.
0: A nice weekend ahead. We're looking at a mix of sun and cloud today. High of 26, humidex 30. Tonight, partly cloudy, low of 17. Saturday, sunny, high of 28, humidex 31. Sunday, mix of sun and cloud, slight chance of showers, high of 27.
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1: A nice weekend ahead. We're looking at a mix of sun and cloud today. High of 26, humidex 30. Tonight, partly cloudy, low of 17. Saturday, sunny, high of 28, humidex 31. Sunday, mix of sun and cloud, slight chance of showers, high of 27.
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6: Moose weather for Espanola.
7: A nice weekend ahead. We're looking at a mix of sun and cloud today. High of 26, humidex 30. Tonight, partly cloudy, low of 17. Saturday, sunny, high of 28, humidex 31. Sunday, mix of sun and cloud, slight chance of showers, high of 27.
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5: A nice weekend ahead. We're looking at a mix of sun and cloud today. High of 26, humidex 30. Tonight, partly cloudy, low of 17. Saturday, sunny, high of 28, humidex 31. Sunday, mix of sun and cloud, slight chance of showers, high of 27.
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3: A nice weekend ahead. We're looking at a mix of sun and cloud today. High of 26, humidex 30. Tonight, partly cloudy, low of 17. Saturday, sunny, high of 28, humidex 31. Sunday, mix of sun and cloud, slight chance of showers, high of 27.
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1: I'm Rosalind Russell. A Worthington man who has been missing since Tuesday has been found deceased. Greater Sudbury Police say members of their search and rescue team, emergency response unit, and K-9 unit, in collaboration with North Shore Search and Rescue, carried out their ground and aerial search for the 33-year-old man over the last 2 days. Officers also used drones, and Marine members searched shorelines by boat in the High Falls Road area, finding the man deceased shortly after 2 p.m. yesterday afternoon. Police say foul play is not suspected and thank the public and various agencies for their assistance in the search. The Anishinaabeg Nation says the announcement of the Northern Shield Energy Corridor has blindsided First Nations, along with saying the project represents a significant threat to their land, water, and future generations. Grand Council Chief Alinda Dabosky calls the situation alarming, saying no meaningful discussions or consultations took place before its public reveal. She says governments have time and again treated First Nations as an afterthought and only engage in discussions after they've asserted their inherent and treaty rights. Dabosky says major infrastructure projects that cross First Nations traditional territory must include meaningful engagement, consent, and respect for all First Nations along the project corridors. In a release announcing the proposed route on Monday, the province says it has initiated its duty to consult with Indigenous partners and communities. Members and supporters of the Massey Royal Canadian Legion Branch 432 are thrilled to see the work start on the painting of their new Veterans Walk. Painting got underway earlier this week and is expected to be completed in time for the dedication next Saturday, July 18th, and the centennial celebration. The project came together thanks to the support of local funds and is marking the Legion's national 100th anniversary. It is located at Imperial Street South in Massey. The celebration starts at 12 noon with the dedication followed by a family barbecue, games and activities, and so much more at the hall. Black Creek Snow Trails has become a popular tourism stop for people coming into Espanola. Dennis Lendrum, who oversees the trails, says there are so many visitors, dozens a week, he's unable to keep count, and that's a good thing. Recently, residents of the Manitoulin Manor, as well as visitors from as far away as British Columbia, have taken in the trail. Lendrum says there are some trails that are wheelchair accessible, and that has made them a popular stop on their travels. The economic spinoff is also a great boon to Espanola, since many of the visitors stay in the area overnight, eat out at local restaurants, and shop locally. The trails, located on Lake Panage Road, are open to the public throughout the daylight hours, but no dogs are allowed, and visitors are asked to keep the grounds clean.
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1: In Moose Sports, the Toronto Raptors say they have put their proposed trade for Kawhi Leonard on hold after the NBA said the team would assume the risk of any outcome from the league's ongoing investigation into the Los Angeles Clippers. The NBA opened an investigation in September following allegations that Leonard signed a U.S. $28 million no-show endorsement deal with Aspiration, an environmental financial technology company that required no work beyond remaining with the Clippers. Aspiration later entered bankruptcy after its co-founder, Joe Sandberg, was charged with fraud. Though Leonard has not been charged with any wrongdoing, the Raptors said they will wait until the investigation is complete before moving ahead with the trade. At the FIFA World Cup yesterday, France becomes the first nation to earn a place in the semifinals as they shut out Morocco 2-0. And in CFL action last night, the Edmonton Elks came away with a 40-17 victory over the struggling Ottawa Redblacks. The Red Blacks are now 0-5 on the season.
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1: A nice weekend ahead. We're looking at a mix of sun and cloud today. High of 26, humidex 30. Tonight, partly cloudy, low of 17. Saturday, sunny, high of 28, humidex 31. Sunday, mix of sun and cloud, slight chance of showers, high of 27.
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3: A nice weekend ahead. We're looking at a mix of sun and cloud today. High of 26, humidex 30. Tonight, partly cloudy, low of 17. Saturday, sunny, high of 28, humidex 31. Sunday, mix of sun and cloud, slight chance of showers, high of 27.
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1: A nice weekend ahead. We're looking at a mix of sun and cloud today. High of 26, humidex 30. Tonight, partly cloudy, low of 17. Saturday, sunny, high of 28, humidex 31. Sunday, mix of sun and cloud, slight chance of showers, high of 27.
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6: A nice weekend ahead. We're looking at a mix of sun and cloud today. High of 26, humidex 30. Tonight, partly cloudy, low of 17. Saturday, sunny, high of 28, humidex 31. Sunday, mix of sun and cloud, slight chance of showers, high of 27.
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0: Moose weather for Espanola.
3: A nice weekend ahead. We're looking at a mix of sun and cloud today. High of 26, humidex 30. Tonight, partly cloudy, low of 17. Saturday, sunny, high of 28, humidex 31. Sunday, mix of sun and cloud, slight chance of showers, high of 27.
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0: by Nirvana, 99.3 Moose FM, Espanola's biggest variety. Ty hanging out with you. And this sounds like it'd be the perfect gig for our trivia masters out there. I see that Jeopardy's looking for a new clue writer, offering trivia lovers the chance to earn between $132,000 and $178,000 a year. Doesn't look like the easiest job to land, though. Applicants have to first pass the show's challenging online quiz, and you get just one crack at it. And then you'd write some sample clues across a bunch of different categories. And it looks like those categories are business, food, history, pop culture, and science. And then you'd create a final Jeopardy questions backed by reliable research, it says. So without using AI or Wikipedia, of course. And then whoever the successful candidate is, they'll join the show's small, long-time writing staff. And a lot of them have been there for decades. So it was actually back in 1984 when Jeopardy debuted. If you want to check it out and apply for this, head over to sonypictures.com. And I'm kind of considering it too because I spent years training for this, but only because my parents refused to change the channel.
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2: A nice weekend ahead. We're looking at a mix of sun and cloud today. High of 26, humidex 30. Tonight, partly cloudy, low of 17. Saturday, sunny, high of 28, humidex 31. Sunday, mix of sun and cloud, slight chance of showers, high of 27.
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0: get the party started by Pink 99.3 Moose FM. And if you've got any of these laying around, they might end up being collectibles someday, because I was seeing here that Sony's pressing pause on game discs. So starting in January 2028, new PlayStation games still only be sold as digital downloads, getting rid of the discs. I think most players already buying games online and doing it that way, but kind of nice to have a physical copy. I got a few, like Red Dead Redemption, one of my favorites. And I guess that might be a collectible now someday. And then Microsoft moving in a similar direction too, going all digital, scrapping the discs. I just hope they work on shrinking down these file sizes if they're taking this route though, because one game nowadays takes up the entire hard drive, it seems. And I guess this also means that blowing the dust off the game shelf is officially retro.
1: 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Moose weather for Espanola.
2: A nice weekend ahead. We're looking at a mix of sun and cloud today. High of 26, humidex 30. Tonight, partly cloudy, low of 17. Saturday, sunny, high of 28, humidex 31. Sunday, mix of sun and cloud, slight chance of showers, high of 27.
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0: tune that Edmonton Oilers fans will be familiar with. La Bamba 99.3 Moose FM. I guess parkour isn't just for young thrill seekers anymore. If you look up parkour on YouTube, you'll see a bunch of people jumping from rooftop to rooftop and doing all kinds of crazy stunts, vaults and climbing things, jumping over obstacles and all that. And yeah, I guess there's actually a coach in Singapore that's running classes for adults in their 50s, 60s, and even 70s now, teaching them how to balance, climb, vault over obstacles, and most importantly, how to fall safely. I don't think he's got them up on the rooftops doing this, though. But it sounds like he was inspired after he helped a 64-year-old woman regain confidence walking without a support card. Now he's got about 30 senior students doing this. Some of them saying that the training's improved their strength, mobility, and balance, and even easing knee pain for them. And what the experts say about it, they say that adapted parkour, so not the hardcore stuff of jumping from rooftop to rooftop, but adapted parkour, a little less intense. It can boost agility, coordination, and confidence, potentially reducing the risk of falls among older adults. So these classes, they're tailored to individual abilities, allowing the participants to progress safely at their own pace, is what I'm reading here. But I mean, seniors doing parkour. Meanwhile, I'm still saying, oh, when I'm just getting up off the couch.
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1: A nice weekend ahead. We're looking at a mix of sun and cloud today. High of 26, humidex 30. Tonight, partly cloudy, low of 17. Saturday, sunny, high of 28, humidex 31. Sunday, mix of sun and cloud, slight chance of showers, high of 27.
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0: Crazy by Seal on 99.3 Moose FM. It sounds like this is one of the latest TikTok health trends, and it involves a whole lot of jumping, I guess. Some medical pros even approve of this one. They say jumping 50 times right after you get out of bed, that's supposed to give you more energy, better mood, and reduced bloating. So just to see what science has to say about this, it says here that high-impact jumps can help strengthen bones over time, while the repeated effort can also build muscle and support overall physical function. Jumping also encourages lymphatic flow, which I don't even know what that means, but it says here that that may help reduce fluid buildup. It also boosts circulation. Just a brief burst of jumping that can increase alertness, lift your mood, and help reset your internal clock, making it easier to wake up feeling sharper. Or if you don't feel like jumping 50 times first thing when you wake up, for a less intense option, you can take some short breaks and don't jump as high. Even can do less than 50 jumps. Any jumps are supposed to help. They do caution here, though, that you shouldn't start one of these jumping programs if you have a weak pelvic floor or if you have knee, ankle, or foot issues. And to add one in here, you probably shouldn't do it either if you live in an apartment. And definitely not if you have neighbors living directly below you.
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4: 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Even the smallest fish wins. Revenue from all the derby registrations will be donated to the winning angler's charity of choice. So we could win an overall master angler, walleye, smallmouth bass, or northern pike. 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And good luck out on the water!
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5: A nice weekend ahead. We're looking at a mix of sun and cloud today. High of 26, humidex 30. Tonight, partly cloudy, low of 17. Saturday, sunny, high of 28, humidex 31. Sunday, mix of sun and cloud, slight chance of showers, high of 27.
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1: Good afternoon, I am Mauricio Prado. The OPP Operation Safe Drive Week kicks off on Sunday. Police say officers are joining partners during the campaign to promote safer roads through education, awareness, and targeted enforcement. That includes increasing enforcement and education efforts targeting improper lane changes, following too closely, speeding, and other reckless and dangerous drive behaviors. The OPP says last year, over 8,800 collisions investigated in OPP jurisdictions involved commercial motor vehicles. 77 of those were fatal, claiming the lives of 95 people. The federal government is updating wildfire season across Canada. Officials say there are 796 active wildfires, including 60 with full response, that are out of control. There have been just over 3,100 fires and 1.4 million hectares burned this season. Last year, we saw about 200 fewer fires at this time, but a more significant area was burned at 4.6 million hectares. Looking ahead, Environment and Climate Change Canada's weather forecast point to above-average temperatures across much of Canada through August. Modeling indicates fire danger this month is expected to remain the highest across the Northwest Territories, Nunavut and northern Manitoba, and areas surrounding the Hudson Bay. A Worthington man who has been missing since Tuesday has been found deceased. Graded Sudbury Police says members of their search and rescue team, emergency response unit, and K-9 unit in collaboration with North Shore Search and Rescue carried out their ground and aerial search for the 33-year-old man over the last 2 days. Officers also used drones and Marine member search short lines by boat in the High Falls Road, finding the man deceased shortly after 2 p.m. yesterday afternoon. Police say foul play is not suspected and thank the public and various agencies for their assistance in the search.
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2: In sports, the West Coast road trip continues for the Blue Jays. The weekend series kicks off tonight against the Padres in San Diego. In the CFL, the Toronto Argonauts are visiting Winnipeg to play the Blue Bombers. In the WNBA, Toronto is home to Dallas.
0: Moose weather for Espanola.
2: Partly cloudy and a low of 17 tonight. Sunny day tomorrow with a high of 28.
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2: Cameron Whitcomb, Options on 99.3 Moose FM. And if there was one small thing you could do that will lift your mood, lower your stress, and boost your morale, even while running errands, would you do it? Well, asking you this because there was a new study suggesting the answer might be as simple as just buying yourself some fresh flowers. So researchers at the University of Georgia, they did a survey with more than 8,500 recent flower buyers taking part in it. And they found there was some clear emotional benefits to this small, colorful indulgence. So people in the survey just consistently reported the positive effects of flowers. So overwhelmingly, they were saying things like cut flowers make them feel better both at home or at work. At home, it's about creating a peaceful, beautiful space that lifts your spirits. At work, flowers were seen as a mood booster, helping reduce stress and brighten the atmosphere. Also helped make people feel more energized, just reading what they have in the survey results here. And even among those who don't buy flowers, it was also agreed that flowers make them feel happier, calmer, and more relaxed. So pretty cool that just a small thing or a simple thing like buying flowers could have that much of an impact and a positive impact. But I gotta say, still in my mind, I think that flowers, you've got nothing on the benefits of bacon.
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3: Partly cloudy and a low of 17 tonight. Sunny day tomorrow with a high of 28.
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And for any of your farmer friends out there, if you know anyone that has livestock on their property, there's a new way to keep predators away from them. They say that people are using AC/DC music and audio of a heated argument between Scarlett Johansson and Adam Driver from the film Marriage Story as a way to keep those predators away now. So kind of funny sounding, but it's actually in response to increasing gray wolf attacks.

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2: Partly cloudy and a low of 17 tonight. Sunny day tomorrow with a high of 28.
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1: Good afternoon, I am Mauricio Prado. DOPP Operation Safe Drive Week kicks off on Sunday. Police say officers are joining partners during the campaign to promote safer roads through education, awareness, and targeted enforcement. That includes increasing enforcement and education efforts targeting improper lane changes, following too closely, speeding, and other reckless and dangerous drive behaviors. DOPP says last year over 8,800 collisions investigated in OPP jurisdictions involved commercial motor vehicles. 77 of those were fatal, claiming the lives of 95 people. The federal government is updating wildfire season across Canada. Officials say there are 796 active wildfires, including 60 with full response, that are out of control. There have been just over 3,100 fires and 1.4 million hectares burned this season. Last year, we saw about 200 fewer fires at this time, but a more significant area was burned at 4.6 million hectares. Looking ahead, Environment and Climate Change Canada's weather forecast point to above-average temperatures across much of Canada through August. Modeling indicates fire danger this month is expected to remain the highest across the Northwest Territories, Nunavut and northern Manitoba, and areas surrounding the Hudson Bay. A Worthington man who has been missing since Tuesday has been found deceased. Greater Sudbury Police says members of their search and rescue team, emergency response unit, and K-9 unit in collaboration with North Shore Search and Rescue carried out their ground and aerial search for the 33-year-old man over the last 2 days. Officers also used drones and Marine members searched short lines by boat in the High Falls Road, finding the man deceased shortly after 2 p.m. yesterday afternoon. Police say foul play is not suspected and thank the public and various agencies for their assistance in the search.
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2: In sports, the West Coast road trip continues for the Blue Jays. The weekend series kicks off tonight against the Padres in San Diego. In the CFL, the Toronto Argonauts are visiting Winnipeg to play the Blue Bombers. In the WNBA, Toronto is home to Dallas.
0: Moose weather for Espinola.
2: Partly cloudy and a low of 17 tonight. Sunny day tomorrow with a high of 28.
0: This is the Moose. 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

0: too sweet from Niagara Falls, Ontario. Stay in the Light, 99.3 Moose FM. And this explains a lot about my behavior. They're saying that if you're having a rough day, chances are you'll be raiding the fridge later. So they did a survey and they found that food is the top mood booster for those who are feeling down. So nearly half of the respondents on this survey, they admitted that they eat something just to feel better, with the sweets being the go-to choice for 50% of those respondents. Salty snacks came in at 38%. That's what I'd be reaching for. Now, healthier coping methods were less popular. Only 32% of the respondents said they'd stretch or work out, and just 29% preferred stepping outside for some fresh air. The only stretching I've been doing is maybe stretching to reach the ice cream. But what's your go-to comfort food, or what snack are you reaching for when you need a little mood boost?
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4: Partly cloudy and a low of 17 tonight. Sunny day tomorrow with a high of 28.
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0: The Ottawa Zone, Alanis Morissette, you ought to know 99.3 Moose FM. And when it comes to other Canadian music or Canadian-made music, if you want to find out what Canada's creating next, check out our website for that, madeandplayedincanada.ca. We've been letting our local artists know about this, so they've been uploading some music on there. And if you've got some original songs you want to upload too, put them up there at madeandplayedincanada.ca. And then our other stations across Canada, too, their hosts are letting their local musicians know about it, too. So you'll see some uploaded music from them as well. If you know a great local band or artist that has some great tunes, tell them about it, too. 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
2: Partly cloudy and a low of 17 tonight. Sunny day tomorrow with a high of 28.
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of epic proportions.

When I walk on by, girls be looking like Debbie Fly. 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It's Red Bull with the big ass.

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4: Partly cloudy and a low of 17 tonight. Sunny day tomorrow with a high of 28.
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2: Partly cloudy and a low of 17 tonight. Sunny day tomorrow with a high of 28.
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3: Partly cloudy and a low of 17 tonight. Sunny day tomorrow with a high of 28.
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1: Yeah, I need a ride.
6: A message from Mad Canada.
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